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Shout out to everyone in Rio Rancho. Hey, we appreciate you. Thanks for turning up Albuquerque's classic country. It's all we play on 98.1 The Bull.

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1: We're just hanging out down on the farm with Tim McGraw. You having a great night tonight? Well, we're going to make sure you do, so stay here.

0: 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Guaranteed humor.
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1: 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It's the 61st annual Academy of Country Music Awards hosted by Shania Twain. She's got new music coming out this year. She's really just back and just creating a new chapter for herself.

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1: 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Would this not be game changer?

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1: Jeez, Keith Urban is not slowing down at all. As a matter of fact, he's got a brand new album called Flow State that's out this summer, which is a really cool take on some yacht rock songs, very nostalgic. And he even does a new song with Michael McDonald from back in the day. I'm really excited.
2: Oh my God, is this for real?
1: Yeah, it's from what I've heard so far, you're really going to love it. He's also on tour everywhere. My goodness. He is going to be a part of the ACMs, and he's doing this Next Wave show on May 16th in Las Vegas. He's going to be Gulf Coast 28th, 29th, Hard Rock in Florida. And that is not all. He's got so many shows between now and the end of the year, including a residency back at Fountain Blue in Las Vegas in October. So not slowing down. If you want to see him somewhere, I'm sure you'll have plenty good opportunities.
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1: Well, in case you missed it, Miss Dolly went to social media the other day with an update on her health, her life, and her first year without her late husband, Carl Dean. So just Monday, I think she posted. I shared it on my social media at Kathy Yeager. 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
1: On Friday, Jody's going to be at Mystic Lake Casino Hotel in Minnesota. And then Saturday, headed to Council Bluffs to Stir Concert Co. at Harrah's. We were talking about how busy May is. Do you even have time to fit in a concert? What are some of your hacks to getting through this, what we're terming, Maycember?
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1: I have a quick question for you. My daughter and I were in this conversation. I mean, she's 23, for goodness sake. So when she's invited out, I feel like she's at that age. You should bring something when you go to someone's home. I am pretty old school, but like, I'm pretty determined on that one. She said this friend has adamantly said, don't bring anything. What would you do in that situation?

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1: Let me just say, if you haven't seen Brooks and Dunn in concert lately even, so good. That is such a fun concert. You know every song. You're already singing along to everything. 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

0: 98.1, The Bull. You know, when you talk about style, everything that's trending lately has me scratching my head just a bit because we work so hard, especially Generation X, to have bigger and better. You remember our watches? We wore things like those Swatch watches, which I think the Apple Watch is literally trying to imitate the coolness in the Swatch watch back in the day. Raise your hand if you wore more than one at the same time.
1: Oh, yes.
0: I know. We were so goofy. I still look back on pictures and my kids are like, oh, Mom. But no, what's so cool now is that grandma taste is really trending. Like, everything old is new again. You remember the tiny little 1.5, maybe 1-inch watch? The little tiny round face? The vintage watch with the gold bracelets? That is what they're wearing now. So if you still happen to have Mom or Grandma's watch, hey, you'll be right now on trend.
2: I was in a wreck. I need...
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1: It's almost like you can just thrift anything that's on trend right now. 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
1: What about the outdoorsmen? 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Are you still wearing watches? I guess watches are making a comeback, and it depends on what kind of watch, but like grandma, grandpa watches, the vintage.
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down to Georgia. He was looking for a soul to steal. He was in a bind because he was way behind and he was willing to make a deal. When he came across this young man sawing on a fiddle and playing it hot, and the devil jumped up on a hickory stump and said, "Boy, let me tell you what. 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
1: The Charlie Daniels Band, the devil went down to Georgia where he just had to accept his defeat at the hands of the young fiddler boy. Welcome to the Thursday, May 7th edition of the Third Shift. My name is Adam. 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And I'm also going to keep you up to speed with any news you may have missed, especially from the world of country music. 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
1: Eddie Rabbit, Driving My Life Away. 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
1: Fast Cars and Freedom from Rascal Flatts. Welcome back to the third shift. My name is Adam. A delight to have you as always. 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I feel like when they run out of material, they just bring this back every 5 years or so. We did not have a country solo in the top 10, which is a shame. Prince's Purple Rain ranked number one this time around. Machine Gun by Jimi Hendrix, which, by the way, that's with the Band of Gypsies, and that is all-time stuff. New Year's Eve performance there, 1970, well, 69, and then he did it again the next day, January 1st, 1970. Don't ask me why I know so much about Hendrix. The closest thing we got to a country music solo was number three, The Eagles, Hotel California.
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0: Albuquerque's Classic Country, 98.1 The Bull. Lee Bryce and Love Like Crazy. This is the third shift. Welcome back. Right around midnight there, as soon as we popped on the air, I had mentioned that I was going to tell you how you could win things. Well, this will be your first reminder about how you can win $1,000. Our iHeart Country Cash Cow returns a little later this morning. We'll do that at 9 a.m. That'll be your first keyword. When you hear that keyword, log on to our website. You'll actually be prompted to enter the keywords as we give them to you right there on the homepage. Each of those, again, could be worth a grand. What do I mean by each of them? Well, 9 a.m. is your first keyword. We're going to give you a keyword each subsequent hour all the way through 5 p.m. Boom. 9 chances. Good luck.
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Albuquerque's classic country, 98.1 The Bull. Tim McGraw, Where the Green Grass Grows. Here's Alabama, the greatest country band to ever do it. It's Old Flame.

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0: 101.1 The Bull. John Michael Montgomery, Be My Baby Tonight. This is the third shift. Welcome back. What's up, you guys? I'm going to talk about something I know absolutely nothing about. I just find it to be great comedy. The Met Gala went down Monday in New York City. It's the annual event that raises money for the Metropolitan Museum of Art's Costume Institute. It's also an excuse for celebrities to walk the red carpet in ridiculous outfits, like Madonna, who wore a boat on her head, or Katy Perry, who hid her face behind a smooth chrome mask, and it was removable. And then the weirdest one that I saw was probably Sarah Paulson, who wore a dollar bill as a blindfold. And it was some sort of a political statement, I guess. To me, it's just a bunch of rich people acting ridiculous.
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1: Does Fort Worth ever cross your mind? That is the king of country music, one Mr. George Strait. Welcome back to the third shift. My buddy Sam, who works here with me, had to go to a wedding over the weekend, and boy, did I just dread hearing him tell me about it. 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
1: Brad Paisley with Mud on the Tires. This is the third shift. Welcome back. What's going on? I wish my wife were not asleep right now so I could share this with her. Women are sharing online the moment that they learned they were dating or married to an idiot. Like this one lady that said she came back from spring break in college with bangs and her boyfriend asked her about it. And she said, I got bangs. And then they had to stand there in silence as this guy realized girls' hair doesn't just grow shorter in the front like a genetic trait. Or this one lady that shared that her ex-boyfriend in college thought that women's parts produced milk whenever. Not when you have a baby. I don't know. Are these guys really out there? Ladies, chime in. Let me know.
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1: Come a little closer. That is Dierks Bentley. My name is Adam. This is the third shift. And, of course, across most of the country, unless you have like a year-round schedule or something, school is winding down. 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
1: Jodi Messina, I'm All Right. She's got brand new music coming out next month. Speaking of brand new music, Ella Langley and Morgan Wallen's duet, I Can't Love You Anymore, is the first song by two country artists in lead roles to debut in the Billboard Hot 100 Top 10. Regardless of the debut position, it's the first Hot 100 Top 10 by two country artists in lead roles since Kenny and Dolly did it over 40 years ago with Islands in the Stream. Ella's having a year and a half. Choosin' Texas also scored an 8th week atop the Hot 100. She is on fire right now.
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1: The Nitty Gritty Dirt Band with Fishing in the Dark. Welcome back to the third shift. My name is Adam. 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Thank you for defending our freedom. And again, from the bottom of my heart, thank you once again for making this the greatest country in the world.
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98.1, The Bull. 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

0: 98.1 The Bull, Albuquerque's classic country. Knee deep, the Zach Brown Band and the late Jimmy Buffett here on the third shift. What's up, you guys? My name is Adam. Kacey Musgraves is in the news. Her brand new album, Middle of Nowhere, is out. And Kacey did a little stunt. She dressed up as an armadillo to shop for her new album in Walmart, Barnes & Noble, and Target. The best part, though, she videoed the entire thing. And when she asked a worker in Walmart if they had her new album, the worker responded, quote, "I don't recognize that game. I don't know the name. I don't know the artist. I don't know who you're talking about," which I think is phenomenal. Didn't bother Kacey. Guess what? She found her new album, by the way. And you can hear it right now on our free iHeartRadio app.
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1: On a warm summer's evening, on a train bound for nowhere, I met up with a gambler. We were both too tired to sleep, so we took turns of staring.

0: 98.1 The Bull, Albuquerque's classic country. Hey, it's Bob Delmont, and what's going on? What's on tap for this Thursday morning, I want to know?
1: I'm working. What do you think? Always working. You think about your commute to work and then the hours you put in and the commute home? It's like 10-hour a day.
0: Is this what life is all about?
1: I hope not.
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1: And there's Kenny Chesney with Bob Delmont. Everybody is on their phones all the time, walking around their head. They're going to get hurt. Could you give up your mobile device cold turkey if you had to? Let's say somebody pays you.
2: Oh, I think I'm embarrassed to say no. I don't think I could. Is that bad?
3: I really think I could. I would love nothing more than just breaking the phone and everything in half and throwing it away. But I feel like I would need to like go somewhere where there's no service for a week or two. Like you can't access it.
1: Yeah.
3: And then I'd be cool.
2: No way. But I also can't go without alcohol.
1: No. Come on.
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0: 101.1 The Bull, Albuquerque's classic country. Hey, it's Bob Delmont getting ready for work today. What do you do, man?
1: Welding frames. Wake up every day doing what I love. There's nothing better than that.
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The big hello to you guys in Four Hills. You found Albuquerque's classic country, and we appreciate you on 98.1 The Bull.

that was back before the war. Yeah, your uncle and I made quite a pair, flying F-15s through hostile air. He went down, but they missed me by a hair. He'd always stop right there and say,

0: Your home for Albuquerque's classic country, 98.1 The Bull. Hey, it's Bob Delmont and Jason Aldean here, right?
1: I love Jason Aldean. I just like his song because I can't get up and dance.
0: Every song's a hit, right?
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0: Jason Aldean and Luke Bryan doing a bunch of Major League ballparks this summer.

0: 98.1 The Bull, Albuquerque's classic country. And there's Kenny Chesney, the old boy.
1: Now, the latest from Nashville. 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
0: Well, the ACM Awards are coming up May 17th, as you know, on Prime. The CMA just announced the 60th CMA Awards will be held Wednesday, November 18th at Nashville's Bridgestone Arena. You may have heard by now, David Allan Coe passed away at the age of 86. He sang You Never Even Call Me By My Name and also wrote the song Take This Job and Shove It. David Allan Coe was 86 years old. Miranda Lambert has a new record label, and she's taking her music in a new direction. Maybe. She posted an intriguing tease not too long ago, along with a link to a countdown. It featured two bejeweled canisters labeled Country and Disco, with audio of what seemed to be a Crisco commercial on a distant radio station. Thursday, May 14th, we'll know more then. And it was on this day back in 1970, Merle Haggard was number one on the country music album chart with Okie from Muskogee. And that's what's trending in country.
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1: 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What song is on your mind right now? I gotta know.
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0: 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Who do you think about when you hear that song? Who does that remind you of?
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0: 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Hey, it's Bob Delamont. Rebecca, what's going on?
1: At work, I'm listening to the radio. I'm calling from the law firm. I'm a paralegal. Busy, trying to do a settlement for Monday morning, adding some exhibits here.
2: Oh my gosh, I don't even know what that is. It's a lot of time-consuming work.
1: Indeed.
2: Exhibits, like a tiger exhibit? I like to see that. Here's Keith Urban.
3: This

0: 98.1 The Bull. I'm Bob Delmont, South Valley. Thanks for keeping us on. We're glad to be your home for country classics.
1: Turn it up, son. All right, boys.

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1: And there's Trace Atkins, Honky Tonk, Badonka Donk. Here we go.
2: People do dumb stuff every day. Here's Bob Delmont with Don't Do That.
1: Well, three people have been sentenced in a bizarre insurance fraud case in California. It involved a bear costume and some very expensive cars. Here's what happened. Suspects faked bear attacks on luxury vehicles, including a Rolls Royce and two Mercedes models, and then filed insurance claims for the damage. Investigators watched videos submitted with one of the claims. Apparently, the bear did not really move like a bear at all. It moved like a person in a costume. A biologist with the California Fish and Wildlife confirmed that it was clearly a human in a bear suit. They got an expert on this. That raised even more eyebrows because brown bears haven't been seen in California for more than a century. A search of the suspect's home later turned up a bear costume complete with fake claws. God, people go to any limit to get free money out of the insurance. Crazy.
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0: 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I'm Bob Del Monte. 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
1: And it's my town, Montgomery Gentry. You're with Bob Delmont. Going out to Allison and a bunch of people who wanted to hear that song. Would you date somebody who had obnoxious bumper stickers? Maybe you met them online, you meet them, they're fine, but all the bumper stickers are on their car.
2: It depends on what the bumper stickers are. Okay. If they're like a Subaru guy with like national park stickers, hell yeah. But if they're like weird bumper stickers about political views or something out of line, no.
3: No, it's a AAA sticker or nothing. I don't want any attention on the road.
4: Yes, because I collect pins and magnets and magazines and all of the above. And so if they can match my freak with bumper stickers on their car, then I'm going to match their freak as well. So, yeah.
0: There you go.
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0: 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Hey, it's Bob Del Monte and Stacy. Here's your Alabama. What, you have a day off today?
1: 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Running errands.
2: 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Doesn't that stink, like you have a day off and you have to run errands? You have to do chores. You have to get things done. What about relaxing, though?
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1: And there's Garth Brooks here with Bob Delmont. Here we go.
2: We need more good news stories like this. This is Bob Delmont with That's Nice.
1: Oh, this is kind of wild. Delta Airlines held its annual Delta Jet Drag event at Atlanta International Airport, bringing together thousands of Delta employees and volunteers to fundraise for the American Cancer Society. Teams of 25 competed to pull a Boeing 757 25 feet as quickly as possible in one of the airline's biggest community events. The event wants to unite their workforce while raising funds for cancer research and support services. Delta has raised millions over the past two decades in partnership with the American Cancer Society with the 2025 Jet Drag event, raising more than $1.4 million. Pretty cool.
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0: 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Hey, it's Bob Delma. Would you change anything about your wedding day? Tell me.
1: If my wife is listening, then nothing. It was perfect. If she's not, then maybe who I married.
0: Oh, come on, man. That's not right. What's trending in country is coming up next. Here's Martina.

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0: 98.1 The Bull, Albuquerque's classic country. And it's sideways Dierks Bentley there. Here we go.
1: Now, the latest from Nashville. 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
0: Well, the ACM Awards are coming up May 17th, as you know, on Prime. The CMA just announced the 60th CMA Awards will be held Wednesday, November 18th at Nashville's Bridgestone Arena. You may have heard by now, David Allan Coe passed away at the age of 86. He sang You Never Even Call Me By My Name and also wrote the song Take This Job and Shove It. David Allan Coe was 86 years old. Miranda Lambert has a new record label, and she's taking her music in a new direction. Maybe. She posted an intriguing tease not too long ago, along with a link to a countdown. It featured two bejeweled canisters labeled Country and Disco, with audio of what seemed to be a Crisco commercial on a distant radio station. Thursday, May 14th, we'll know more then. And it was on this date back in 1970, Merle Haggard was number one on the country music album chart with Okie from Muskogee, and that's what's trending in country.
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1: 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Jody Messina, bye-bye. I'm Bob Pickett. 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One is called Tales from the Broken Spoke. 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Randy Travis has performed there. George Jones. George Strait before he got too expensive. 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Tales from Broken Spoke. 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

0: 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Travis Tritt, Lord, have mercy on the working man. Have mercy on all of us, right? I'm Bob Pickett. Again, the question, I asked this question yesterday, and I'm really curious. 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I'm curious who you would pick. I told you yesterday who I would pick. Who would you pick? 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

Bob Pickett on 98.1 The Bull. Wake up tomorrow morning with Bob Delmont and listen for Don't Do That. It's the best silly criminal stories from around the world, and it's right here in Albuquerque. 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

98.1, The Bull. $1,000 could be yours. 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Got 9 chances each weekday to win every hour on the hour. That's 9 to 5.

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1: 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I'm Bob Pickett. Have you opened up our iHeartRadio app? 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

0: 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Ashley has won $1,000 with the iHeart Country Cash Cast. So what is she going to do with it?
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0: Well, that's good. Okay, one more chance today to win $1,000. iHeart Country Cash. Got to get ready for it. It's going to happen at 5 in just a few minutes.
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1: And I still want to know, who would you place in a Country Music Hall of Fame? 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

0: 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Tim McGraw, I like it. 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